will not harm you, what to fight and what to report. Build relations within your society merely to survive or equally to prosper. Step back to step forward. Hold tight or let go. The decisions to make in instances without choice. Your own emotions may surprise you. Things may not always go as planned. Some truths are cliche. Discernment and nuanced judgment. Solid reasoning. Willful abandon. You will find yourself in love. You will lose yourself in passion. Work to find yourself again. You'll be forced to reckon with survival. You may find weapons, crutches, props, useful. You'll sing and dance. You'll discover instruments, varied means of communication. You may seek escape. You may depend greatly on outside forces. You may seek amends. You may find strength in prayer and meditation. You may build

some space. Death is a conspiracy. Violence is reality. Love is in development. It can hold, contract, expand, adapt, take other shapes, lap in your face, clumsy with grace. Death is a conspiracy, religious hypocrisy. In the spirit of modesty, we are forever. Financed by darkest means, under the table, in the soil, underwater, sacred oil. Our fossils fuel the enterprise. Our fossils fuel our own demise. Our fossils hold no memories. Our fossils purely energy. Death is a conspiracy. Breath is life. Word,

shoved your mom into the washing machine and the spinning made her dizzy and that dizziness made her vomit and you point to that vomit and call it anti-Semitism, Americanism. Your mom does the washing. It's in the Constitution. End of discussion. Mansplaining. Your mom does the washing. You tell her how best to do the washing. You have never done the washing. Same-sex marriage. Your moms do the washing. Patriarchy. Your mom doesn't exist. The washing is mysteriously done. Turfism. Your mom doesn't want your other mom doing the washing because of, like, genitals and stuff. Polling. There's a 70% chance you will do the washing on Saturday night. Come Sunday morning, it was 100% done by your mom. Africanism. You go to Benny's house. Benny's mom does the washing. You ask your mom why she doesn't do the washing. You do not survive the night. Feminism. Your mom insists you grow up and do your own washing. White feminism. Your mom hired a woman of color to do the washing. Male feminism. That one time I did the washing, I told everybody I did the washing. I blogged about it, bragged about it, took a selfie, Insta story, went on TV, won an Oscar, went on Fortnite, did a dance. I am an ally. Hashtag me too. Egalitarianism. That one time you did the washing is proof it's all equal. No one needs feminism anymore. Hip hop. Every day I'm hustling. Every day I'm hustling. When I bring the basket, mama puts the washing in. Narcissism. You look good in the clothes your mom washed. Surrealism. The washing does your mom.

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Don't dwell in the dark decline, fortify your mind, raise your voice, show your light.

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If what I have left is talk, let me be heard. Let my words cut through the thickets of pork and shatter myths of prejudged thoughts.

0: I was watching archival footage of the BBC's breaking news on Diana's car crash. This macabre kind of rollout of breaking news from like 1997, because you can watch anything on YouTube. And so for someone like me, who's kind of morbidly curious, that borderlines on pathological sometimes, I feel, I kind of was like, okay, this isn't good. So I decided to write a song about it. And I feel like the phone itself is a modern day sedative.
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stands on the gallows, lies sit on the throne. Something in the shadows communicates by code. The unthinkable is now thinkable. 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

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And when I find the reason.

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0: I was watching archival footage of the BBC's breaking news on Diana's car crash. This macabre kind of rollout of breaking news from like 1997, because you can watch anything on YouTube. And so for someone like me, who's kind of morbidly curious, that borderlines on pathological sometimes, I feel, I kind of was like, okay, this isn't good. So I decided to write a song about it. And I feel like the phone itself is a modern day sedative.
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dread day of glory times, the joys of yesteryear. But I remember watching Threads and growing up in fear. Grangemouth is a target, son, it all kicks off, we're fucking done. Turn and face the blast and hope you don't survive.

there's nowhere else that I would rather be. And if I could be anywhere.